0: 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Genießen Sie den Einstieg in eine Stunde Jazz mit jede Menge Seitenklang. Timmy's Blues.
1: We have, you know, there's all types of blues. Fast blues, medium-sized blues, and slow blues.
2: King-size blues.
1: King-size. King-size. Sven, let's sing this for him.
2: What? Sing?
1: Oh, yeah, after the first chorus.
2: Timmy's Blues?
1: Yeah, why not?
2: I don't know the words.
1: You don't need to.
2: No.
1: No, you don't need to.
2: Let's see what happens.
1: Okay, there we go. We have a tune here called Timmy Rosenpants Blues.
2: Pants, not pants.
3: Pants.
1: Yeah, in the key of G.
2: How many sharps do we have there? Well, we played without sharps.
1: Anyway. No, yeah, we. Fifteen, five. Four.
2: Six.
1: Ready?
2: Yeah.
1: 11. One.

0: What is wrong with you?
1: What's wrong with who?
0: You.
1: Me?
0: Baby.
1: Baby.
0: What is wrong with you?
1: Nothing ain't wrong with me, baby.
0: Every time I look at you, you always say we're through.
1: Whoa.
0: When you went with the Iceman. That was a different.

0: So baby,
1: baby,
0: where'd you stay last night?
1: I won't tell you.
0: That's good, 'cause I don't think you look just right.

me on her tree. My cat says, feel happy. I bought me a duck, my duck please me. I fed my duck under yonder tree. My duck says, pan, pan. My cat says, feel happy. I bought me a goose, my goose feeds me. I fed my goose under yonder tree. My goose says, quack, quack. My duck says, quack, quack. My cat says, feel happy. I bought me a hen, my hen feeds me. I fed my hen under yonder tree. My hen says, shimmy shack, shimmy shack. My goose says, quack, quack. My duck says, quack, quack. My cat says, feel happy. I bought me a pig, my pig feeds me. I fed my pig under yonder tree. My pig says, crispy, crispy. My hen says, shimmy shack, shimmy shack. My goose says, quack, quack. My duck says, quack, quack. My cat says, feel happy. I bought me a cow, my cow feeds me. I fed my cow under yonder tree. My cow says, moo, moo. My pig says, grippy, grippy. My hen says, shimmy shack, shimmy shack. My goose says, quack, quack. My duck says, quack, quack. My cat says, feel happy. I bought me a horse, my horse feeds me. I fed my horse under yonder tree. My horse says, bee, bee. My cow says, moo, moo. My pig says, grippy, grippy. My hen says, shimmy shack, shimmy shack. My goose says, quack, quack. My duck says, quack, quack.

money. My horse is knee, my cow says moo, moo. My pig says griffin, griffin. My hen says shimmy jack, shimmy jack. My goose says quack, quack. My duck says quack, quack. My cat says fiddle-a-dee.

see up. Dodging lions and wasting time. For those mighty kings of the jungle, I could hardly stand to see them.